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And you don't know what's wrong. My heart keeps asking me, just where do we belong?

0: other people say. Stop living in the past.
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0: It's later than you think.

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quote scripture with everything we say. Be baptized in a river

Father left us down here all alone. My poor mother is under a stone, with an aching heart and trembling hands. Is there no mercy in this land?

give the old throat a bit of a break here. This is a Lightning Hopkins instrumental called Lightning Boogie. I love this guitar.

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1: One, two, three. Southern chicks know how to have fun, you ought to get you one. My southern chick, she's so hot and sticky. 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She sent me breakfast and veg, and before I split, she made me eggs, pancakes, and yellow cheese grits. Southern chicks know how to have fun. How to have fun. Southern chicks know how to have fun. You ought to get you one. Southern chicks know how to have fun. 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Southern chick know how to have fun. You ought to get you one. We got a chick down in Memphis, Tennessee. 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Got a chick in Atlanta that'll rock your world. Got a chick in Miami.

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0: 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Now Algonquin J. Calhoun, he give me a thrill.
1: Somebody come in here.

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0: tym jubileuszowym koncercie z okazji 50-lecia istnienia grupy Downchild Blues Band wystąpiła też Erja Littinen, artystka, która uważana jest za jedną z najważniejszych europejskich gitarzystek bluesowych, artystka, która swoją grą uświetnia także Suwałki Blues Festival w 2022 roku. 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
1: Will you please welcome to the stage a lady player who is burning up the world with the blues heat she used to melt her native country of Finland. Erja Littinen.
2: Hello everybody, how are we doing tonight? What a pleasure to be here. Oh my gosh.
3: I never thought my Mississippi woman was going to be from Finland.
2: That's right. I actually was born in the and raised in Kuopio, which is in the eastern part of Finland, and we do call it kind of like a Mississippi of Finland.
3: Well, I grew up in Mississauga, and a lot of people ask me when we travel all over, you know, where'd you learn how to play the blues, and I tell them, the Mississauga Delta. So I wrote this song, and we're gonna do it, and it's so great to have you with us here.

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1: Thank you, thank you, honey.
0: Let's all go to Finland.

0: lot of real, just straight blues. It's a very good band, and whatever incarnation, that has a lot of different players also. But Billy Flynn usually is one of the main guys. Richard Innes, sometimes Larry Taylor. I love Larry. You know, he's my buddy, and he's at the upright bass. There's nobody like him. He's just a great musician, period. I mean, he really knows music, and he's really hardcore, you know, when it comes to the quality of music. He's
1: That's
0: not gonna
1: true.
0: put himself in a situation that's where it's not gonna be good. Same with all those guys, and same with everybody I play with, really, you know. But then I've got Barrel House Chuck, I've got Rusty Zinn, I've got this guy Jeremy Johnson from Minnesota, who's very, very good, and little Frank from South Bend, Indiana. You don't know him. Sometimes, last time I was played in the Midwest, I used Kenny Smith and Bob Stroger on bass. Sometimes I use Randy Bermudez on bass. So there's a lot of different players, you know. And but that's the difference, you know. They're both very, very good, and I work them both. I mean, I work the Thunderbirds more, but the blues band is just a bunch of awesome musicians also. And people in Europe really, they ask me, you know, if I could bring them over also. So I've just had to make time sometimes to do it. But if you want to hear blues, it's serious.

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Hubert Sumlin and Rusty Zinn on the guitar. The great, great Calvin Jones on the bass. Willie Smith on the drums.

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And they called me Pops, you know. And they said, Pops, we're going to charge you a quarter for every bad word you say. Now, my one son, he already owns a house.

And I was there, you see. I played with all of them. I saw it. I know what it takes. It doesn't take a lot of hopping around. It doesn't take, you know, all it takes is being a player and being able to deliver that song and mean it. And for everybody in the audience to know that you mean it. You know, you've got to lay your heart out there. I think that's the most important compliment you could tell me, is something to do with my sincerity, my intensity. Not my musicianship so much, because musicianship, playing the notes, is not musicianship. The notes are like a palette. They're like tools for you to use to deliver your song. You can play all the notes you want. Doesn't mean anything if you don't move people.